A great start to today's show. The show, of course, being the Swinging 60s show with me, God Cooper. And do you, can you remember, do you? I was going to say, do you know? But you either do or you don't, possibly. But can you remember? And I, again, I suppose the answer is you either do or you don't. Can you remember the name of the group that started off today's show? The song was called A Lover's Concerto. The group were the Toys. I may well test you out with a few more further along the lines, but looking down the playlist, and remember, I don't do the playlist. I just do the twiddly bits in the middle and the speaker bits. My producer, Simon, does all the playlist. Looking down his playlist, I don't think I may well catch you out on any of the ones, although there is a couple that may be a little bit tricky. But anyway, less of me, more of the music. Let's have a little bit of the Four Tops, and I can't help myself.

One of Liverpool's finest during the pacemakers and their number one hit, I Like It. Before that, the Four Tops and I Can't Help Myself. Chris Montez, and I haven't heard that one for a heck of a long time, The More I See You. And start off today's show with The Toys and A Lover's Concerto. Coming up next is one of the songs, or one of the singles, that would feature in my top 360s. Probably my number one of the top of the 60s songs that's ever been released. This is Jackie.

Matt Monro with his classic Born Free. Before that, Martha Reeves and the Vandellas with Heatwave. Manfred Mann with Do I Diddy Diddy Diddy Dum Diddy Do. What the heck does that mean? Didn't we have some good titles of songs in the 60s? Made no sense whatsoever. And before that, still gives me goose pimples to this day. Jackie with White Horses. Let's go a little bit proggy. Proggy pop. Would be better than actual prog, because the second you say prog rock, everybody switches off the radio, and I can't have you switching off the radio because we're not even halfway through the show yet. This is a big classic hit, and you'll be able to sing along, prog rock or not. This is Procol Harum.

Just past the halfway stage of today's show, the show being the Swingin' 60s with me, Gord Cooper, and you've just heard the big hit of the Animals with House of the Rising Sun. Before that, Hippie Power with Scott McKenzie and San Francisco, in brackets, Be Sure to Wear Some Flowers in Your Hair. Apparently, I read somewhere, and I don't think it's changed since then, the longest song title per letter is that track. I'm not going to count how many are in there, and I don't really care whether it is or not. It's just a useless fact that I thought I'd throw into the show. Scott McKenzie, of course, was that, and I was probably about 6 to 8 years too young for the Hippie and Flower Power. And Procol Harum, the prog rock song that everybody was thinking, but was actually a huge hit with A Whiter Shade of Pale. This coming up next is The Honeycombs.

If I say so myself, it's a tremendous playlist on today's show, although I am slightly biased, and I have to say that because otherwise the producer will stop doing my playlist for me and I'll have to do them all myself, and I really haven't got time. So it's a really good playlist, whether I think it is or not, but I know you think it is as well. And you've just heard the Supremes with The Happening. Before that, the Mamas and the Papas with California Dreaming, the Loving Spoonful with Summer in the City, and the Honeycombs, who I think were a one-hit wonder, if I remember again rightly, with Have I the Right.

An hour is never enough to squeeze in as much music as I would like to squeeze in. I even didn't speak very much during today's show, just so I could squeeze the extracts in. But it was a bonus show for me because it was full of all the good sort of stuff. And on top of that, it was full of my favourite stuff. We had my favourite song of all time, White Horses by Jackie Lee. And we've just played The Bachelors, who were one of my favourite bands of the six as well. But you've just heard then the Bonzo Dog Doodah Band with I'm the Urban Space, and before that, as I mentioned, The Bachelors with No Arms Can Ever Hold You, Simon and Garfunkel from the big movie Mrs. Robinson, and The Chiffons with Sweet Talking Guy. I'm going to finish off with The Kinks and Waterloo Sunset. But as always, thanks for joining me and thanks for listening. I'll see you same time, same place, same channel next week. Until then, keep smiling and bye for now.

Hi, and welcome to today's edition of the Sensational 70s with me, Gord Cooper, and I could probably do with a little bit of Elkie Brooks' Lilac Wine to get me through the next 55 minutes or so. No, not really. It's not that bad. Anyway, whiskey would probably be better. Welcome to the show, and for those of you who haven't listened before, A, why have you not? And B, you are in for a treat. Those of you who have listened in before, you know what a treat we're going to have for the next hour or 55 minutes or so. Classic 70s stuff, but a little bit of stuff thrown in as well that might not be so well known or that you haven't heard for a very, very long time. As I say, start of today's show is Elkie Brooks with Lilac Wine. This one everybody knows.

A little bit of Eurovision with Coda Rogers and Jack in a Box. Although, if I remember rightly, Morecambe and Wise renamed or nicknamed her Rhoda Clogged Up. And then I brought out a couple of the big guns of the 70s. Elton John with Someone Saved My Life Tonight. And before that, David Bowie with Young American. Start off today's show with Elkie Brooks and Lilac Wine. Now, I think because we're round about nearly 20 minutes in, I think your voices have warmed up in your fine fettle. So this is one for you to sing along to.

Susie and the Banshees and Hong Kong Garden brings us more or less to the halfway stage of today's show. The show, of course, being the Sensational 70s with me, Gord Cooper. And hopefully you've joined the first... I hope you've joined since the beginning. Enjoyed the first half of today's show, because I can guarantee the second half is just as good as the first half. This one, I know everybody is going to enjoy.

down. About 20 minutes left, and I've got a load more to cram in yet, but you've just heard the big number one from the Boomtown Rats with I Don't Like Mondays. The one I played before that, a cover of Hold Back the Night. Can you remember who that one was? They only had a couple of hits. Yeah, some of you I hear making mutterings, some of you are just looking at me blankly. Graham Parker and The Rumour with their cover of Hold Back the Night. And before that, we had a little bit of Dr. Hook and a little bit more. You want a little bit more? Okay, we'll give you some Neil Diamond.

Ray Stevens brings us more or less to the end of today's show. And from my point of view, the less said about that song, then the better. But it was Ray Stevens and Everything is Beautiful. Before that, a little bit of glam with Sweet and Wigwam Bam and Norman Greenbaum. The amount of people who say they want that that played at their funeral. If I had a pound for everyone who'd done it, I'd be a millionaire. And before that, Neil Diamond with Cracklin' Rose. It's time for me to go because, as you can see, I can hardly speak as it is. I'm going to finish.

Hi, and welcome to today's episode of Rocks Rocks Themes with me, the Rockmeister. The theme this week, female rock solo artists. So these are women who, generally speaking, are recognised as performing on their own or may well have a solo career in tandem with being in a group as well. Start off today's show with Pat Benatar from her album Crimes of Passion with Hit Me With Your Best Shot. Coming up next is a little bit of Bonnie Tyler.

A cracking start to today's show. The show, of course, being rock's theme. The theme being female rock solo artists. And you've just heard Lita Ford with Playing With Fire. Before that, Lee Aaron from her album Body Rock with What You Do To My Body. Bonnie Tyler with a title track from her album Faster Than The Speed Of Night. And start off today's show from Crimes Of Passion was Pat Benatar and Hit Me With Your Best Shot.

looks like 10,000 spoons when all you need is a knife. It's meeting the man of my dreams and then meeting his beautiful wife. And isn't it ironic? Don't you think?

More or less at the halfway stage of today's show. The show, of course, being Rock's Rock Themes with me, the Rockmeister. The theme being female rock solo artists or female solo artists who have a parallel band career going along with their solo career. And I had to say that because I've got Stevie Nicks coming up next, and I don't want you all sort of sending me emails saying, well, Stevie Nicks is in a band. Yes, she is. But some of the solo artists also have a sort of career as a solo artist, and that runs alongside their career as performing in a band as well. But you've just heard Alanis Morissette with Ironic from her album Jagged Little Pill. Before that, Ellen Foley, who was probably best well known for singing along with Meatloaf on the album Bad Out of Hell. But you've just heard from her album Night Out and Stupid Girl. And then Avril Lavigne with Complicated. As I say, Stevie Nicks coming up next with Rooms on Fire.

From her album Heart of Stone, we just played Cher and Just Like Jesse James. Before that, Orianthe with Suffocated and Stevie Nicks, of course, with Rooms on Fire. Rapidly heading towards the end of today's show, but I reckon I can squeeze quite a few more in fact, before it's time for me to bid you my fond farewells, including this one from her album Runaway Horses. This is Belinda Carlisle.

Do one thing well. You only gotta do one thing well to make it in this world, man. You got a woman waiting for you, dear. All you ever gotta do is be a good man one time to one woman.

That's it. We've just about run out of time. Not quite sure where the time went. The hours seem to fly. But they do say that the time goes faster if you're enjoying yourself. And I certainly enjoyed myself on today's show. The show, of course, being Rock's Rock's theme. I am the Rockmeister. The theme was female rock solo artists. And you've just heard Janis Joplin with Crybaby. Before that, Robin Beck with First Time, a big hit in the 80s. Liz Phair from Exile in Guyville with Never Said. And then a little bit of pop rock with Belinda Carlisle and We Want the Same Thing. I'm going to finish off with Fiona Apple from her album Tidal and Criminal. But thanks for listening, and hopefully you've enjoyed the show enough to join me same time, same place, same channel next week. So see you there. Bye for now.

Hi, and thanks for joining me for today's episode of Rock's Rock Alphabet with me, the Rockmeister. Final week for all the bands beginning with the letter T. So for those of you who have been listening all the way through for the last few weeks of the band T, and you're still thinking, well, why hasn't he played this band? Why hasn't he played that band? Hopefully today I will round up the ones that I've missed. And in some instances, I'm saving the best till last. So all the bands for the next hour begin with the letter T. Start off today's show with Thin Lizzy and their classic Whiskey in the Jar. This, another classic from Toto 4, is Africa.

Kicking off today's show with a good selection of bands beginning with the letter T. You've just heard from the album Fury, Tokyo Blade and I Am Unbroken. Before that, Taste from the late 60s, early 70s with Blister on the Moon. From Toto 4 was Africa, of course, and Toto. And Thin Lizzy with Whiskey in the Jar. Whiskey or drinks seems to be the theme on today's show, because as you've already had your whiskey in the jar, do you fancy a little bit of tequila?

We're just past the halfway stage of today's show, and from the early 70s, you just heard 10 Years After with Love Like a Man. Before that, a little bit of hair metal from Tesla and Modern Day Cowboy and Television from their album Shaving Peaches was Tequila. From the album Laughing on Judgment Day, coming up next is Thunder with Low Life in High Places.

Rapidly running out of time and rapidly running out of playlist as well. But I reckon I've timed it just about right to get all the tracks in and still get to the end of the show with no silence on the end. You've just heard Twisted Sister, and we're not going to take it. Before that, the Traveling Wilburys with End of the Line. Top Loader from the album Onkers Big Mocha and Dancing in the Moonlight. And then before that, Thunder with Low Life in High Places. One of the two tracks I want to play for you before it's time for me to bid you my fond farewells is this one from the album Electric Warrior. This is T-Rex and Hot Love.

The twin lead guitars of Trespass and Stormchild brings us to the end of today's show. Before that, I say a little bit of glam rock from the 70s with T-Rex and Hot Love. I'm going to finish off with Travis with the question, why does it always rain on me? Well, you peruse and think that one over. Just be around to join me for another episode next week of Rock's Rock Alphabet with me, the Rockmeister. But until then, thanks for listening as always, and see you next week. Bye for now.

Starting off with a little bit of the weird and wonderful on today's show. The show, of course, being the Electricators with me, Gord Cooper. The weird and wonderful were Amazulu and their cover of the Shylocks from the 70s, Too Good to Be Forgotten. Next track, I must be honest, is a little bit, should we say, wasn't their biggest hit by any stretch of imagination. But as the show warms up, so does the music. Stick with it. We're going to play a little bit of Tight Fit and Fantasy Island.

There we are, back online with the 80s mainstream hits, Culture Club and It's a Miracle. Before that, a little bit of Billy Idol, who used to be the lead singer of Generation X with Rebel Yell, then Tight Fit and Fantasy Island. Starting off today's show was Amazulu and Too Good to Be Forgotten.

Rapidly approaching the halfway stage of today's show. The show, of course, being the Electric 80s with me, Gord Cooper. And you've just heard F.R. David with Words. If I remember rightly, he was French. Before that, written by the Bee Gees, was Dolly Parton and Kenny Rogers with Islands in the Stream, and Cyndi Lauper with her True Colours. Coming up next, a little bit of Five Star.

Time to go and make myself a cup of tea, I think. But we just heard Lisa Stanfield with All Around the World. Before that, Imagination with Just an Illusion. And Five Star, Who Wanted You All to Stay Out of My Life. I like you being in my life, certainly for the hour that we do the Electric 80s show anyway. So I'm going to make myself a cup of tea. I suggest you do yourself one at the same time, but leave the music up loud, because coming up next is one of my favourite tracks from the 80s.

That's it, the rousing song by the Proclaimers. I'm going to be in brackets 500 miles, which I could hear you all singing your heads off to. More or less brings us to the end of today's show. The show, of course, being the Electricated Show with me, Gord Cooper. Before that, we heard Suzanne Vega with Luca, Nick Haywood from Haircut 100 with Blue Hat for a Blue Day. And to say, one of my favourite tracks from the 80s, Mike Oldfield with Moonlight Shadow. I'm going to finish off with a little bit of Roxette and The Look. And then half of Phil Bailey and Phil Collins' Easy Lover. I'm going to be back same time, same place, same channel next week. Hopefully you've enjoyed my music enough to be there as well. Until then, keep smiling and bye for now.

And so, my fellow time travellers, we're heading back through the years once again to 1978, the year of the big musical as Grease hit the cinemas and Evita hit the boards of the London stage, 1978. Argentina won the World Cup in football and there was some fine music around. Pleason Can't Stand Losing You and Joe Walsh's superb Life's Been Good. It's going to be a good one. Strap yourself in.

And so, my fellow time travellers, we're heading back through the years once again to 1978, the year of the big musical, as Grease hit the cinemas and Evita hit the boards of the London stage, 1978. Argentina won the World Cup in football and there was some fine music around. Gleason Can't Stand Losing You and Joe Walsh's superb Life's Been Good. It's going to be a good one. Strap yourself in, hold on tight. 1978, we're heading back in time. I'm Mark Stafford and this is Stafford's World. This is one of the songs that should have been bigger than it was in 78. A bit of Warren Zevon.

0: first arrived at Camp David, the first thing upon which we agreed was to ask the people of the world to pray that our negotiations would be successful. Those prayers have been answered far beyond any expectations. We are privileged to witness tonight a significant achievement in the cause of peace, an achievement none thought possible a year ago, or even a month ago, an achievement that reflects the courage and wisdom of these two leaders. Through 13 long days at Camp David, we have seen them display determination and vision and flexibility, which was needed to make this agreement come to pass. All of us owe them our gratitude and respect. They know that they will always have my personal admiration.
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1978, both Britain and the US were plagued by mass murderers, as in Britain, the Yorkshire Ripper carried out a series of murders in the north of England. And in the US, the serial killer Ted Bundy is finally captured in Pensacola, Florida, after killing around 35 people between 1973 and 1978. It is Memories of 1978. And looking at a couple of songs from that year, a couple of good ones as well. Paddy Smith and the Paddy Smith Group, Because the Night, she co-wrote that with Bruce Springsteen, but always gives Bruce a major credit, saying, I just threw a little bit in here and there. And it was the superb, the late, great Warren Zevon and We're Wolves of London. And this was the moment in the spotlight for Annie Haslam, lead singer of Renaissance, Northern Lights.

John Travolta, Olivia Newton-John, Grease, the Broadway smash that made theatrical history by becoming one of the longest-running musical comedies of all time, breaks loose on the motion picture screen.

0: John Travolta, the sensational star of Saturday Night Fever, ignites the screen in Grease. And he does it all with Olivia Newton-John in her motion picture debut. John Travolta and Olivia Newton-John explode across the motion picture screen in Grease, the movie filled with more song, more dance, more of everything that makes a great musical unforgettable. John Travolta and Olivia Newton-John together for the first time in Grease.
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0: We learnt some new words in 1978 as Sony introduced the Walkman, the first portable stereo, and we all stuck our headphones on and refused to talk to anybody else. And it's been going on ever since, hasn't it? 1978. We also learnt the words test tube baby as Louise Brown, the first test tube baby, was born. The year also saw the TV debuts of Dallas in the US and the long-running British children's TV drama Grange Hill in Britain, 1978. Also introduced us to that band, Dire Straits and Sultans of Swing, the song that kicked off their career. And it was Annie Haslam and her band Renaissance and Northern Lights from 1978. More to come, 78 continues when we get back.
1: 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We'll be right back in just a minute. With Mark
2: Stafford! It's the Spotlight Year on Stafford's World. Come from 1978.
3: I shall not be calling for a general election at this time. Instead, I ask every one of you to carry on with the task of consolidating the improvement now taking place in our country's position. Let's see it through together.
4: I think he's made a mistake, and I think his decision is really against the nation's best interests. He's lost his majority, and when that happens, I think he'll lose the authority to govern.

1978, the musical world says goodbye to Keith Moon of The Who and Jacques Brel, French singer-songwriter. And most notoriously of all, to Nancy Spungen, who was stabbed to death in the Chelsea Hotel in New York by Sid Vicious, her boyfriend from the Sex Pistols. 1978. Spain gets a democratic government for the first time in a very long time as a referendum issues a new constitution. 1978 memories. A couple of mellow songs amongst a year that was pretty noisy in places as punk and new wave were around. Chris Rea's Fool If You Think It's Over, and Neil Young doing a superb version of the old Ian Tyson song, Four Strong Winds. Many people have covered it, but Neil Young, helped out by Nicoletta Larson, to me did the definitive version of that. It's Mark Stafford. It is Stafford's World. We're amongst the music and the memories of 1978. And I said it was a bit lively with new wave stuff, including this.

0: Immigration Department tried to protect us from them, denying them visas for a few days late in December. But now they're here and they're loosed upon the land. They're the Sex Pistols, the British punk rock group that began their first American concert tour last night in Atlanta. And Jack Perkins was there.
1: The publicity that preceded the Sex Pistols to America said they spat on audiences, vomited on stage, sang of anarchy. Those were the things that had made them famous. And here they are, at least two of them in a hotel room in Atlanta, waiting for the other two to do a promised interview. But they're in a strange mood, flaky, demanding they be paid $10 before they'll do any bleep bleep interview. Denied that, they stomp off into their first concert in America.

0: year when they championed the music of punk and new wave artists, it was strange to see the NME also took Bruce Springsteen to heart and made it one of their albums of the year, Bruce Springsteen's Darkness on the Edge of Town. And from it, that was Badlands and the Undertones and Teenage Kicks. As we look at 1978, big movies this year include The Deer Hunter, Midnight Express, FM, that movie about the radio station, Halloween, Superman and Grease, the musical, of course. And the big stage musical was another biggie as well. It was Evita from Andrew Lloyd Webber and Tim Rice, the stage adaptation of the life of Argentina's Eva Perón.
1: The last hit by Tim Rice and Lloyd Webber has dazzled audiences for years. Will Evita. After all the ballyhoo about their latest opera, there was a danger the world premiere would be an anticlimax. So much was expected of Evita. Even before the first night, the theatre boasted £250,000 worth of advanced ticket sales.
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3: Mark Stafford, remember. 1978.

music and the memories of September 1978. In Britain, inflation reaches a six-year low of 8.3%. So amongst the turmoil of 1978 and the winter of discontent, which was coming at the end of 1978, there was some good news around inflation reaching a low of 8.3%. Couple more songs before we focus in on a month from 1978. We'll do some Kansas in a minute with Dust in the Wind. Absolute gem, that. And this from the Power in the Darkness album, one of the albums of the year, the Tom Robinson Band and Too Good to Be True.

So let us join hands together and venture back through time. It's a bumpy road back to 1978, and we're looking at the month of September in that year. September 1978 awaits. It's a rock flashback. I'm Mark Stafford, and the music is wonderful. 1978 awaits. As always, we start with a look at America's biggest selling rock singles. Before we get to the big ones, let's look at some of those little tiny songs around the bottom end of the American Cashbox 100. At number 82, making their debut on the American Hot 100 and the American Cashbox charts, it was Tom Petty and the Heartbreakers.

0: It began life as a pie tin from the Frisbee Bakery in Connecticut. And from those unlikely origins, it has grown into one of America's most popular pastimes. The sport, the art, whatever you want to call it, of tossing a plastic Frisbee on a beach, in a park, or a backyard. But with Frisbee, as with almost everything else in life, it turns out there is a higher calling. And here's Jack Perkins.
1: The Rose Bowl in Pasadena has seen many a great upset in its day. Remember Washington beating Michigan last New Year's? But what about the dramatic upset witnessed here yesterday? The Rose Bowl was the site of the 1978 World Frisbee Championships. Frisbee as a competitive sport is fresh, at times almost balletic. But what seemed most to please the 40,000 fans was catch and fetch Frisbee. For dogs. Dogs from across America were entered, but it narrowed to two. The champion, Ashley Whippet, champion for 3 years. And the challenger, Dink, an upstart mutt from Maryland. The Whippet was whipped. Jack Perkins, NBC News, Los Angeles.

It's September 1978. American President Jimmy Carter hosts historic talks at his Camp David holiday retreat between Egyptian President Sadat and Israeli Prime Minister Begin. And the outcome is an agreement to sign a peace treaty back in September 1978. Meanwhile, in the boxing world, Muhammad Ali beat Leon Spinks to regain the world heavyweight boxing title for a record third time, September 1978. And we're looking at America's biggest selling rock singles, checking out the bubblers at the moment, the ones down the bottom end of the Cashbox 100. Tom Petty and the Heartbreakers at 82 with Listen to a Heart, and it was Eric Clapton, billed as Eric Clapton and his band on Promises at 75. And this was new as well. This was at 68 for a band that was new to us as well, Toto and Hold the Line.

It's September 1978. Pope John Paul is found dead following a heart attack. Aged just 65, it only held the position for 33 days. And in London, Bulgarian defector Georgi Markov dies 4 days after being stabbed by a poison-tipped umbrella point while he waited at a bus stop on Waterloo Bridge. September 1978, music and memories. They were new, they were Toto, and Hold the Line was at 68, and we're into the Big Ten. And I'll tell you what, I don't think it comes better than this from Bob Seger and the Silver Bullet Band.

Yeah, with the music and the memories from a particular month in rock and roll history. Let's turn the pages of the rock and roll history book back and focus in on this one. It's September 1978 we're looking at today, looking at the music and the memories of this particular month as we head through the years. A good one for rock and roll, certainly guitar music was doing pretty well in September 1978. FM radio was massive, wasn't it? Hollywood Nights from Bob Seger and the Silver Bullet Band at 10. It was Foreigner and Double Vision at 9. And this rock classic was at 8 for The Who.

1978, September 1978 to be precise. The Shah of Iran imposes martial law in an attempt to retain power after waves of violent demonstrations by Islamic militants. And in the UK, police launch a massive manhunt after newspaper boy Carl Bridgewater is brutally murdered. The Who were at 8 in America with Who Are You? And they were Ambrosia, did very well in America with about 3 top 10 hits, but didn't do anything in Britain. Ambrosia and How Much I Feel at number 7. This was our guy doing very well in America. In fact, better in America than Britain, where he had more hit singles. Jerry Rafferty was at 6.

0: You're in the middle of a three-hour journey through rock and roll history on Stafford's World. We'll be back very shortly with more.
1: Stafford's World, the spotlight gear. Mark Stafford plays the memories. The memories come from September
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3: Almost 3 million people have taken Billy Joel's album, The Stranger, home with them. 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
2: 1978.

She certainly did very well in America in that period in the 1970s, became the biggest grossing female performer at that time in 1978, 77, 76. Those years were very successful for her. Linda Ronstadt was at 5 with a cover of an old Chuck Berry song back in the USA, and it was Jerry Rafferty from the City to City album, Right Down the Line, was the single that was at 6. Rolling Stones were still around and having its singles. They were at 4 with Beast of Burden.

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0: Look in this week for John Travolta. 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

It's September 1978. 20,000 people are killed in an earthquake in Iran, and Yorkshire police attribute two more murders to the notorious Yorkshire Ripper, bringing the total to 10 murders. It's September 1978. Kenny Loggins was helped out by Fleetwood Mac member Stevie Nicks on Whenever I Call You Friend. That was at 3. Rolling Stones were at 4 with Beast of Burden. And this band from Australia had their biggest single hit in America and around the world in September 1978. They were the Little River Band.

but was successful in America with about three top 40 hits in America. Nick Gilder, Hot Child in the City, was the biggest of them, and it was number one in September 1978.

0: the city. Not only did he not sell many copies of that song, he also didn't get it played on the radio in Britain, which is very strange for a guy who grew up in this country. Nick Gilder and Hot Child in the City, America's biggest selling rock and pop single in September 1978. He was topping the charts single-wise in America, but it's time for us now to focus in on the biggest selling rock albums in Britain. And we do that when we get back, and we'll check out the album at 10. It was the Octave album. The Moody Blues are next.
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1: 1978.
2: It's you and me together looking at the music and the memories of September 1978. Meatloaf's Bad Out of Hell was at 9, Ian Dury was at 8, and the Octave album from the Moody Blues was at 10. And as we head downwards and upwards and ever onwards in the chart, we find at 7 it was the Live and Dangerous album from Thin Lizzy, and Bob Dylan's Street Legal was at 6, and at 5, Blondie were there with Parallel Lines.

It's September 1978. A mid-air collision in San Diego, USA leaves 150 people dead, and Jeff Boycott is sacked as Yorkshire cricket captain. September 1968. Blondie's Parallel Lines was at 5, and it was their cover of the old Buddy Holly song, I'm Gonna Love You Too. And at 4, it was Question, Are We Not Men? Answer, No, We Are Devo. They were Devo, the Strange Guys there. An album recorded in Germany, but they're an American band. Devo and I Can't Get No Satisfaction, cover of the old Rolling Stones song. The album was at 4, and a bit of classic rock was at 3. From Boston, it was the Don't Look Back album.

Stadium Rock was big in 1978, and that was one of the top rockers of the time, Boston. And the album was Don't Look Back, title track to that. We played that was at 3. Jeff Wayne's musical version of War of the Worlds was at 2 in the biggest selling rock albums in Britain from September 1978. And the Who were topping the pile.

It's you and me together looking at the music and the memories of September 1978. In the music world, music fans are stunned by the death of Keith Moon, who dies of a drug overdose in his Mayfair flat. Dubbed the Crazy Man of the Who, Moon was just 31 years old. And talking of Keith Moon, the top-selling album, rock album-wise, in Britain from September 1978 was the Who Are You album from The Who. And from it, that was Sister Disco. From the albums to the singles, and at 10, it was a track from one of those monster albums of the time. The Bat Out of Hell album yielded this from Meatloaf at 10.

0: the one, the only, the classic Halloween. Halloween night. A small American town. 15 years ago.
1: Michael?
2: Tommy, I'm free!
0: Halloween. The night he

It's September 1978. US TV viewers see the end of one classic TV show and the beginning of another as the last broadcast of the Columbo Detective series airs on NBC and the start of the sitcom Taxi premieres on ABC television. As we check out the 10 biggest selling rock singles in Britain, it was Meatloaf at 10 with 2 out of 3 Ain't Bad. And Justin Hayward's cut from the War of the Worlds, the Jeff Wayne musical version of War of the Worlds, was at 9, and from it that was Forever Autumn at 9. Bob Dylan was at 8 though with this is Baby Stop Crying.

0: 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We'll be right back in just a minute or two.
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3: Imagine, if you will, that the most frightening things on Earth are about to come out of the darkness. They will look surprisingly like your neighbors, your friends, your family.
4: This situation must be controlled before it's too late. They are multiplying too rapidly.
5: We've got to survive. Somebody's got to survive.
3: When there is no more room in hell, the dead will walk the earth. Dawn of the Dead.
6: They must be destroyed on sight.
3: There is nothing you can do to stop it. It's too late. It's already happening at a theater near you. Dawn of the Dead. Contains scenes of violence that may be considered shocking. No one under 17 will be admitted. Dawn of the Dead.

We're amongst the music and the memories of September 1978, and former Sex Pistol John Lydon, alias Johnny Rotten, launches his new band Public Image Limited with a single simply called Public Image. And the weirdest concert of 1978 takes place at the foot of the Egyptian pyramids, when the Grateful Dead play to 3,000 people. This show was staged to coincide with an eclipse of the moon in September 1978. We're counting them down, the 10 biggest ones, rock single-wise, in Britain in September 1978. Bob Dylan was at 8 with Baby Stop Crying. The Who were at 7 with Who Are You? We heard that earlier. And it was a double A-side from The Jam. One side was A-Bomb in Wardour Street, and the other side was that, cover of The Kinks' David Watts. The Jam were at 6. And this was at 5 for The Motors, Forget About You.

It's time to count them down, Britain's best-selling rock singles from September 1978. Meat Loaf were at 10 with 2 out of 3 Ain't Bad, and at 9 it was Forever Autumn from Justin Hayward. At 8 it was Baby Stop Crying from Bob Dylan, and The Who were at 7 with Who Are You. At 6 it was David Watts and A-Bomb in Wardour Street from The Jam. The Motors were at 5 with Forget About You. Status Quo were at 4 with Again and Again, and Blondie at 3 with Picture This. And at 2 it was the biggest song for Susie and the Banshees. Hong Kong Garden was at 2. And topping the pile, the biggest selling rock and pop single in Britain in September 1978 came from 10cc. It was Dreadlock Holiday.

0: So there it was, Britain's best-selling rock and pop single from September 1978. Dreadlock Holiday from 10cc was topping the pile. Did you enjoy it? Did you enjoy our look at September 1978? It was a time of change music-wise. Things were changing in the music world. Now, if you did enjoy it, it's mark@markstafford.co.uk if you'd like to drop me a line. Also got a website, by the way, and if you'd like to go there, it's www.markstafford.co.uk, www.markstafford.co.uk. Hey, but we're not finished yet with 1978. You think you've had enough? No, you haven't. We've got time for a couple more as we look at a couple of songs that got away in 1978. And we're back with the first of them in just a minute as we check out one of those got away songs. Didn't do anything in the charts, didn't make the top 40 in Britain or in America, but we remember it to this day.
1: 1978. You

0: boys.
1: Listen, you mad skateboard dogs, here is the news. Get yourself covered with helmet pads and gloves and flat, flat shoes. So if you're going to wipe out, don't bounce like a ball. Roll with it. See, he's cool. When you skateboard, play safe.

ship of life.

We didn't buy it, did we? Single Wise. It's one of the songs that got away from 1978, leaving us just one more from 78 before we close up the box. Hope you enjoyed it. If you did, Mark at markstafford.co.uk. So another Stafford's World comes to an end, and we shut the box down and screw the lid down on 1978 with another one of those songs that got away from the Stick to Me album, which had come out at the end of the year before. A single that came out from that in the early part of 1978 was this. It was Graham Parker and the Rumour, and this one got away in 1978. It was the New York Shuffle.

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Double Trouble opening up the Time of Our Music Life this week. Rod Stewart with Sweet Surrender and Cliff Richard, a song written by Mike Batt, Please Don't Fall in Love, which was a minor hit for him in this year. Welcome. 2 hours of good music coming your way, all from 1 year, but can you guess the year? Jerry Lee Lewis was accused of tax evasion. Mick Fleetwood of Fleetwood Mac filed for bankruptcy. And Elvis said, I can help.

0: Billy Swan wrote the song and had a number 6 hit with it in the UK, and the Elvis version was released in this year, but didn't do so well for him. The news headlines in this year sounded like this.
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0: his 300 hawks. Mr. Kinnock condemns violence, illegality, and Mrs. Thatcher. The pit foremen have a coal peace formula. Mr. Callaghan warns Labour don't rupture the nuclear balance. And Britain manoeuvres to get its European money.
1: Classic news from which year?

So did you recognise those voices? It was their first single released together for 10 years. Recently reunited, the Everly Brothers released The Wings of a Nightingale, written specially for them by Paul McCartney, produced by Dave Edmunds, but it only made number 41 in the UK and number 50 in the US. And it deserved to go a whole lot further than that. A great song.

My Oh My by Slade was one of only two singles from the band to make it into the US Top 40, and in the UK it reached number 2. A rarely heard swing version of the song was recorded by Monty Babson and his big band, featuring Noddy Holder on vocals. It's not strictly from the year we're featuring this week, as it was recorded a year later. But have a listen, I think you'll like it.

The Eurovision Song Contest was held in Luxembourg in this year. The winners were Sweden with the song Diggy Loo Diggy Lay by the Hurries. But we just played the UK entry, which was by Bell and the Devotions, trying to sound like the Supremes, with Love Games. It didn't work. They finished seventh. The song was booed by some of the audience in a backlash to the behaviour of English football fans in Luxembourg a few months earlier. And it also emerged that two of the three microphones used by the group were actually turned off for the performance, and the backing singing was by a trio of singers who were hidden off camera. Not the UK's greatest year in the song contest. The single did reach number 11 in the UK charts though, and the band split shortly afterwards. Where have we heard that before? This was the year that Duran Duran had their first UK and US number one single, Michael Jackson received a star on the Hollywood Walk of Fame, and Julian Lennon released his debut single.

Too Late for Goodbyes wasn't written about his late father. Julian Lennon said it was about a mystery woman. It reached number 5 in the US and number 6 in the UK, and was one of only two top 20 hits he would have in the UK. Someone who had lots of top 20 hits, 11 to be precise, was Meat Loaf.

0: Taken from the album Bad Attitude, Modern Girl was one of the few hits Meatloaf had in this decade. Number 17 in the UK, and unlike lots of his hits, it wasn't written by Jim Steinman. It was written by Paul Jacobs and Sarah DeKee. Each week on the Time of Our Music Life, we feature one track which could be classed as one of a kind. It could be a one-hit wonder, an unusual style, a novelty song, or like this week's, a song which gave the world a new dance. Enjoy.
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2: It's one of a kind.

So it's been described as like a school disco you were forced to attend, magnificently dreadful and utter drivel. It was recently voted the fourth most annoying song of all time, so goodness knows what the top three were. But despite not making the Radio 1 playlist, it sold over a million copies, made it to number two, and was the eighth best-selling single of this year for Black Lace and Agadoo, our one of a kind for this week. A song that had its roots back in 1961 when it was a top 10 hit for Dion, was a top 10 hit in this year for Status Quo. And just to be a little bit different, this is the Sharon the Nag mix of The Wanderer.

So in our search for valuable original records, classic vinyl this week, David Essex and a single that was only released in the UK and South Africa. A pleasant little song called Fishing for the Moon. It was over a year since he'd had a top 20 hit, and this song was no exception, only reaching number 76 in the UK, and it didn't even chart in South Africa. So, a record that didn't sell many copies, an artist who was pretty popular, must make this one worth a few quid. Well, if by some small chance you've got it in your collection, you could sell it right now for 40 pence.

The theme tune from the ITV drama series Robin of Sherwood. The music performed by Clannad won a BAFTA for them. That track was called Robin, the Hooded Man. Also on TV in this year, Pat Phoenix left Coronation Street. Spitting Image began the first of 18 series, and Arcilla was making people cry on a Saturday night.

to a brand new series of Surprise Surprise. And yes, we've got loads of surprises for a lot of people in our studio audience tonight. So watch out, watch out. There's a surprise about.

Taken from the album The Bop Won't Stop, Shakin' Stevens had his 11th top 20 hit with Cry Just a Little Bit. So, have you guessed the year yet? If you haven't, I'll tell you what the year all this great music is from, after Alvin Stardust and I Feel Like Buddy Holly.

0: So the top two selling singles in 1984 were by Frankie Goes to Hollywood. Number two was Two Tribes, and at number one, their debut single, which remained in the UK singles chart for 37 weeks, Relax. The song was banned by the BBC for what they perceived as overtly sexual lyrics, but that didn't stop it, and it also won the Best Single Award at the Brits. Coming up in the second hour, lots more great music from that year, the singles chart and the album chart from this week in 1984. The album charts first, and we'll kick it off with the album at number 18 from Madness.
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0: Keep Moving was the fifth album released by Madness and their final album on Stiff Records. 12 tracks, and that was Michael Caine, which was the first single released from the album.
1: The time of our music life.
2: Trivia challenge.
0: So, 1984, how's your memory? Let's see. Six questions, all with a connection to 1984, just for fun. Answers coming up later in the programme. In 1984, the Vauxhall Chevette ended production in the UK. In which year was it first introduced? 1970, 1973, or 1975? Labour MP Tony Benn had lost his seat at the general election in 1983. In 1984, he returned to Parliament after winning a by-election where? Sheffield, Chesterfield, or Derby? And the Telecommunications Act of 1984 allowed for what to happen? An increase in the number of TV channels, the creation of mobile phone networks, or the privatisation of BT? Another three easy questions coming up after a little something from the album at number 14 from Big Country.

Scottish band Big Country, their debut album was The Crossing at number 14 this week. In a Big Country was the track. Three more questions with a connection to 1984 now. On the 15th of April, Tommy Cooper collapsed and died on stage on a live televised show, live from Her Majesty's. How old was he? 63, 66 or 68? On the 30th of June, Elton John played a famous concert at Wembley Stadium. What was it called? The Yellow Brick Road Concert, the Rocket Man Concert, or the Night and Day Concert? And finally, Robert Maxwell bought the Daily Mirror in this year. How much did he pay for it? £12 million, £38 million, or £113 million? Answers to all six questions coming up after a track from the album at number 9 this week. It's third week on the chart in a run which would stretch to 94 weeks. It was Queen's 11th album, The Works, and to date, it's sold over 6 million copies.

0: Radio Gaga, the opening track on the album The Works, and also a big hit worldwide for Queen. It was written by drummer Roger Taylor.
1: The Trivia Challenge Answers.
0: Okay, here we go with the answers. 1984 is the year. Let's see how much you remembered about that year. The Vauxhall Chevette began production in the UK in 1975. Tony Benn won the by-election in Chesterfield to return to Parliament. The Telecommunications Act of 1984 allowed for the privatisation of BT. Tommy Cooper collapsed and died on stage at the age of 63. Elton John played Wembley Stadium in 1984 in the Night and Day concert, which was made up of the afternoon concert and the nighttime concert, and was filmed for TV and released on VHS videotape. And finally, Robert Maxwell bought the Daily Mirror for £113 million. So I can just imagine you totting up your scores now, and perhaps it won't take very long, as the questions were a bit random this week. If you haven't scored six yet, then you'll have to come back next week and try again. And number six in the album chart was Lionel Richie's second solo album, Can't Slow Down. On the Motown record label, eight great tracks, this one, one of the best.

0: Running with the Night, Lionel Richie from the Grammy Award-winning album Can't Slow Down. And on that track, the electric guitar solo was played by Steve Lukather, who was a member of the band Toto. At number three this week was a classic album that if you were listening to music around this time, you just had to have a copy. It was a double live album recorded at the Hammersmith Odeon in London in July 1983, and it would go on to celebrate 163 weeks on the album chart. But in all that time, it never made it to the top of the chart. The highest it would reach would be number three. The album was Alchemy. Sit back, turn up the volume, and enjoy 8 minutes and 18 seconds of Dire Straits' Romeo and Juliet.
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finds his street light and he steps out of the shade. He says something like, you and me, babe, how about it? Juliet says, goodness me, Miss Romeo, you nearly give me a heart attack. He's underneath the window, she's singing, hey lad, my boyfriend's back. You shouldn't come around here singing.

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And all I do is miss you the way we used to be. All I do is keep the beat, the rock and roll company. And all I do is kiss you.

Number three this week in 1984, Alchemy, Dire Straits' first live album, and an absolute joy to listen to all the way through, if only we had time. The album at the top of the chart this week was the debut album from Howard Jones. The week prior, it had gone straight in at number one, and this week, it hadn't moved. It was called Human's Lib. Four singles were released off the album, and they all reached the top 20. Remember this one, if you can hear, Over the Barking Dog. Live radio for you.

0: From the number one album this week in 1984, Howard Jones, Humans Lib, 10 tracks, and that was the second track on side one, What Is Love. In the final part of the show, it's the turn of the top 20 UK singles chart, and this week at number 20 was Slade.
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featuring an electric fiddle. Run Runaway had got as high as number 7, but this week it was at number 20 for Slade. At number 11 was a great single by Billy Joel. It was written as a homage to Benny King and the Drifters, An Innocent Man.

the sixth top 10 hit of his career and the follow-up to Billy Joel's only number one hit, Uptown Girl. That was Innocent Man at number 11 this week, back in 1984. And at number 10 was this.

0: Kool & the Gang had been around since 1969, but only really hit success in the UK from 1979, when their chart success really took off. Joanna was their 10th top 20 hit, this week's number 4.
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The top three classic countdown, number three, Break Machine and Street Dance, was a non-mover. And last week's number one was this week's number two.

0: song at number two, Nena and 99 Red Balloons. The song originated when the band's guitarist was at a Rolling Stones concert in West Berlin in 1982. Red balloons were released at the end of the concert, and as they floated away, he thought they looked like a spacecraft and wondered what would happen if they flew over the Berlin Wall and into Soviet airspace. It was their only hit in the UK. Well, here we are again, approaching the end of 2 hours of great music, this time from 1984. Thanks for joining me on the Time of Our Music Life, and if you have the time, please join me same time, same place next week for a look back at music from a different year in history. I'm going to leave you with the number one single from 39 years ago today. It was the first and only time that Lionel Richie would top the charts in the UK as a solo artist. It won a gold disc in both the UK and the US and became his fifth top 10 hit. So until next time, it's hello and bye for now.
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2: 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Today we go back 39 years to the 6th of March 1983. And 30 years to the top 40 albums from the 6th of March 1992. And you just know we're going to start with a re-entry. It was back in at 40 this week in 83 for the album The Rise and Fall by Madness. Includes The Blue-Skinned Beast.

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One place higher, 9 years later, it was a re-entry for Stick Around for Joy, the Sugar Cubes on the Retro Album Chart Show with a Happy Nurse.

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That was the Sugar Cubes with a track called Happy Nurse from their album Stick Around for Joy, back in the chart at 39 this week in 1992. And the album at 39 in 1983 this very week was a re-entry, this time for Roxy Music. The classic Avalon album includes The Space Between.

The space between what, though? Space between there from Roxy Music and the Avalon album, back in the chart this week in 1983 at number 39. At 38 in the Fab 40 this week in 1992, it was another re-entry. This time, the Love Hurts album. It's One Small Step for Cher.

The highest re-entry in the Top 40 album chart this week in 1983 was back in at number 34 for the album that includes It's a Small World. It's the Feline album, The Stranglers, on the Retro Album Chart Show. 3 places lower, 9 years later, that compilation, The Immaculate Collection, was a re-entry for Madonna.

It's the platinum platters that really matter on the Retro Album Chart Show. That's one of them from Madonna, Lucky Star, taken from her Immaculate Collection back in the chart at 37 this week in 1992. And from the Olivia Newton-John's Greatest Hits compilation, which climbed 2 to 28 this week in 1983, she's having a heart attack.

Great sounds there from Buffalo Tom, taken from their album Let Me Come Over. That's a track called Velvet Roof. Let Me Come Over, brand new at 36 in the Fab 40 this week in 1992. Dropping 3 to 24 this week in 1983, the second solo album from Phil Collins. The album Hello, I Must Be Going. And he doesn't really care about it dropping down the charts. I mean, he says it in the song. It don't matter to me.

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It's the Retro Album Chart Show at Titus Radio on Twitter, facebook.com/Titus Radio, or email titusradio@outlook.com if you want to get in touch. Phil Collins, It Don't Matter to Me, taken from Hello, I Must Be Going, at 24, going down three places this week in 1983, and climbing 2 to 33 this week in 1992, the self-titled album from semi-supergroup Little Village, and they have some very good advice for you. Don't go away mad.

Featuring Nick Lowe, Ry Cooder, John Hyatt and Jim Keltner. That's the band Little Village, taken from their self-titled album, a track called Don't Go Away Mad. Little Village by Little Village, up 2-33 this week in 1992. And now we're going to rock till you drop with Def Leppard from Pyromania, brand new at 18, 39 years ago this week.

More classic rock sounds, this time from Queen and their greatest hits album, not move at 30 this week in 1992, that of course, Save Me. This is Another World. It's taken from Night and Day, Joe Jackson climbing 3 to 13 this week in 1983.

0: Big hit single from that one was called Stepping Out. It's probably Joe Jackson's best-selling album. The album is Night and Day. This week in 1983, it was at 13, up three places. And I'll bring you the top 40 countdown for this week, 39 years ago. After a track from the album that climbed to 2 to 29, 30 years ago. It's the Walker Brothers and Scott Walker's compilation No Regrets, the very best of, includes Scott Walker's solo hit, Jackie.
1: If one day I should become a singer with a Spanish bum who sings for women of great virtue, I'd sing to them with a guitar I borrowed from a coffee bar. Well, what you don't know doesn't hurt you.

I'd have to get drunk every night and talk about virility with some old grandmama who might be decked out like a Christmas tree. And though pink elephants I'd see, though I'd be drunk as I could be, still I would sing my song to me about the time they called me Shaggy. 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
1: 39 years ago this very week, the 6th of March 1983, your Fab 40 album countdown like this. It was a re-entry at 40 for Madness, The Rise and Fall, a re-entry at 39 for Roxy Music, Avalon. 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Highest re-entry at 34 for The Stranglers, Feline. It was a drop of 14 to 33 for Journey, Frontiers. Yazoo, Upstairs at Eric's, down 1 at 32. China Crisis, Difficult Shapes and Passive Rhythms, down 4 at 31. Eric Clapton, Money and Cigarettes, down 8 at 30. Down 5 at 29, Eddie Grant, Killer on the Rampage. Climbing 2 to 20.

Olivia Newton-John's greatest hit, The Very Best of Cilla Black, was down 7 at 27. Dropping 15 to 26, it was Echo and the Bunnymen, Porcupine. Non-mover at 25 for Mari Wilson and the Will Sessions, Show People. Phil Collins, Hello, I Must Be Going, down 3 at 24. Down 5 to 23, The Pell Stars self-titled album. Down 8 at 22, Waiting for the Fun Boy 3. Madness, Complete Madness, up 2 at 21. Down 7 to 20, Duran Duran Rio. Down 7 to 19, Heartbreaker from Dionne Warwick. Brand new at 18, it was Def Leppard Pyromania. Down 7 at 17, Richard Clayderman by Richard Clayderman. Down 8 at 16, The John Lennon Collection. Down 6 at 15, Lionel Richie by Lionel Richie. Another page from Christopher Cross was down 8 at 14. Climbing 3 to 13, Joe Jackson, Night and Day. New at 12, Joan Armour Trading, The Key. 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Climbing 9 to 6, it was Eurythmics, Sweet Dreams and Made of This. New at 5, Orchestral Maneuvers in the Dark, Dazzle Ships. New at 4, Thin Lizzy, Thunder and Lightning. Highest Climber was up 14 places to number 3, various artists. Hotline at number 2, dropping 1 place, Michael Jackson, Thriller, and straight in at number 1 this week in 1983, U2 and War. Titus Jennings. No one's called Titus Jennings. Joan Armour Trading has a question. What do boys dream? This is taken from her new entry at 12 this week in 1983, the album The Key. You're hearing it on the Retro Album Chart Show.

legendary Diana Ross, taken from a compilation called Motown's Greatest Hits, up 2 to 26 this week in 1992. Of course, that's a track entitled My Old Piano on the Retro Album Chart Show. But we're going to throw you a lifeline. Well, Spandau Ballet album. This is taken from their album True, brand new at 9 this week in 1983.

songs I was playing on the wireless when they were brand new, such as Lifeline from Spandau Ballet's album True, brand new at 9 this week, 39 years ago, and from The Commitments' original soundtrack, up 3 to 24 this week, 30 years ago, Take Me to the River.

It's an Al Green song that was a big hit for, who did that? It was Talking Heads, of course, performed there by The Commitments from The Commitments' original soundtrack. This week in 1992 at 24, up three places. This week in 1983, down three to number seven, went Toto 4. Toto apparently are afraid of love.

They did so much more than Africa, which is the big hit single from that particular album. Toto 4, Down 3-7, 39 years ago this week, right here on the Chart Show with the Twist, the retro album Chart Show. Well, we'll have a track from the Fab 40 this week in 1992. In fact, it's the highest climber. It climbed 9 places to 22 30 years ago this week for the KLF. The album is The White Room. They're going to build a fire.

pulled up to rest, let the engine cool a while, opened the beans, gathered wood for the fire. I hummed this tune to all the girls I'd known. Should I care about the chances I'd blow?

operates, we'll be down that road. Lockman and me with a lighter load. We'll stop for lunch in some taco bar. Lee Marvin on the jukebox, wandering star.

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We do on the Retro Album Chart Show. 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The KLF there, Build a Fire, from the highest climber in the chart this week in 1992. It climbed 9 places to number 22. It is the album with White Room. And from the album that climbed 9 places to 6 this week in 1983 for Eurythmics, I Could Give You a Mirror. This from the album Sweet Dreams are Made of This.

U2's Mysterious Ways from the album Achtung Baby, which this week in 1992 was at 19, up three places. At 5, brand new this week in 1983, Orchestral Maneuvers in the Dark. The album is Dazzle Ships, and this is a tune entitled Radio Waves.

radio waves, orchestral manoeuvres in the dark, no relation to the Roger Waters tune of the same title. That's from the Dazzle Ships album, New at Five, 39 years ago this week. Number 17 this week in 1992, Bryan Adams was Waking Up the Neighbours, and you can always depend on me. When

The hottest hits of all time. The most radio stations are not cool enough to play you. Such as Depend on Me from Bryan Adams in his album Waking Up the Neighbours, non-mover at 17 this week in 1992. And such as the track from the very last Thin Lizzy studio album, the album Thunder and Lightning, which was brand new at number 4 this week in 1983 and includes this fabulous track, A Thing Called The Sun Goes Down.

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2: Thin Lizzy knew it all this week in 1983 with Thunder and Lightning. That was The Sun Goes Down. And from Woodface, highest re-entry this week in 1992.
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2: Rowdy House back in the chart at number 9. And There Goes God.

Crowded House, the highest re-entry in the chart this week 30 years ago, back in at number 9 in the Fab 40 album chart. That's a track called There Goes God. From a double compilation, you bought Volume 1, you got Volume 2 free, or vice versa. The compilation Hotline, the highest climber in the chart this week 39 years ago, up 14 places to number 3. Let's have a slab of classic Level 42, shall we?

42 and the Chinese Way, taken from the highest climb of the chart this week 39 years ago, up 14 to 3, the compilation Hot Line. Top 40 countdown for this week in 1992, after a track from the highest new entry in the chart this week 30 years ago for a band who've just released a brand new album. This week in 1992, their compilation Tears Roll Down, greatest hits 82 to 92, was new at 2. They are Tears for Fears, and this is Some Change.

25. Climbing 3 to 24, the Commitments soundtrack from the Commitments band. 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The KLF's album The White Room was up 9 at 22. Down 2 at 21, REM Out of Time. 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Curtis Stigers by Curtis Stigers down 3 at 15. Non-mover at 14 for Lisa Stansfield, Real Love. The Very Best of Frankie Valli in the Four Seasons, non-mover at 13. Genesis, We Can't Dance, down 2 at 12. Michael Jackson, Dangerous, down 4 at 11. The Pasadena's Your Sincerely, down 4 at 10. Highest re-entry at 9 for Crowded House, Woodface. Up 1 to 8 went Tina Turner, Simply the Best. Up 1 at 7, Elvis Presley, From the Heart, his greatest love songs. Dropping 2 to 6, it was James, 7. Non-mover at 5 for Wet, Wet, Wet, High on the Happy Side. Down 1 at 4, Shakespeare's Sisters, Hormonally Yours. 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Highest new entry in at 2 for Tears Roll Down, the greatest hits 82 to 92 from Tears for Fears. And Divine Madness by Madness was up 1 to number 1 this week, 30 years ago. And that'll be it for this week's Retro Album Chart Show. Thank you so much for your company over the past couple of hours or so. 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And naturally enough, I'll be right here with you on your favourite radio station in 6 days and 22 hours time, when we'll go back to the charts of the 13th of March 1974 and 1989. But before I hand you back to regular programmes, let's have tracks from the number one albums this week in 1983 and 1992. 39 years ago, it was the highest new entry in at number one for U2. It'll be The Refugee from the War album. And from Madness's compilation Divine Madness, up 1 to 1 30 years ago, it's going to be Wings of a Dove. Until we're together again, please take the very best of care of yourself and those around you, all right? Bye-bye for now.